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The NBA playoffs are underway, and now you can trade every game on Kalshi. 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Trade on anything.

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0: 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Not and for so bad, there was to say Nipa Kuraqua sorry. To say, I had dinner, so a bed in the patin and therefore. Or Momo was son, they made dinner so bad, you, or my dinner was a yet dinner, and Uncle Pombe Jew beer. Usia da, or tin and I say the beer. Or King Kai de Bia. Na a young Uncle Pon dinner, or bed jis any pan. 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The echo is here, one, and your wife is will be a yen to unsu yebi. Yanko Pombe judge will be a one by one. It's in your wife, you say, wouldn't you have a sister way, yes, say to unsu yebi. A bra, somebody in the animal no move your deep one near where nibino. 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It's in would immediately frit it. Say Yanko Pom yebi be a, we yinny dear frim. 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
0: 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Well, may any answer for no, Equa Yesu in Jesus could be sans a many dead many unqua. Sam Raya Womui, so a DJ say him. So yale, so yale. So I wally so yes, Jenny. I dear didn't say we didn't carry you share ye, a hindi you know. Unqua Yesu in Jesus. So ura meye deni menyankwa. 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Se ube hunkura anu edin. And then they had a shabby life. Was the young society at him pon? I am faso, etienne, and young one was our you go a boo, and young one. Because Ben Mav had your mind or the four bar. On Renusu, Unimono, or share TikTok, no share Facebook, no any your video call. Now, or Shannon, or Shian Market, or share Tadi, a Shannon, none a bear be a double antenna, and none are no call doy out the cofano. It will hoon us by no one, no, there be minting in an internet, umwa dear, or your German for what you say, none one are you a goo. Shian, our name is Subanti, bra, one call Waremia, media minima, I would read the end of poor baby tenor, number man on Saco Warano, 1 month no hoon us by the Anokora Winimua. None, no. 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
0: Wanfaso No big question, and that they are my light of, and I am my training, and I am you say, and I preach in Kua. Sorry, I need it. Because, and there, you are not quite, you are too gay, Bianca. Now, no be the ABS SND, I'm say, na Kuruno, oh, yeah, say, save you, say, Sirimu, baby. On Boba Patana Bambu Ebo Ebo Washun and Omo Yasware Enipa Be seven. Engram baby on Omado Abo Brani Adena Omo Yasware. Na and some one or man no more de ba ben or monso omone omo de pim from a sadia ura praises and worship. Ubakas inipa be to ended. 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
1: Verse 17. The Messi Musso are in force. When you ask Matto to Ben to send him.
0: What say? What the yay, soft water, apostle Joseph for Japan, or soft market, or soft David. What the yes is Simon, I say, Muntie, yay, not the yay can moon find your juma.
1: Then so I say, and yasso.
0: Then so I say, and yasso in tea, Tamaso. And now, Oka Soria, you trap preaches bear 1 hour. Not Yama preaching 30 minutes. 25, 20. Obey to me a journal and now so don't but to preach you 30 minutes, ya are better. Wouldn't ye? Who could turn off for me? The jay. Madame Inquan, my born, we in a mini, we no be ye bitter. And found to two be a. And found to two, what crab be a bell bona ten individual would be a marco. 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Now, why are you watching? What's that? Why are you watching? What's that? No big catch a man about Brawa. What's so young, but yes, you can't quite hear catching a carpenter, Niba, and Nansam Benwo. Carpenter Niba, Nansam Benim, dear Benwo, or no carpenter Niba by be preaching. You can't unfortunately, yes. Was semi de womessi su a mano, su a muntia worm. Sabaya to troben to bremuno. Umbena waje. As womenti, can't quesis an antimum.
1: Verse 18 or say, Enuntia mana my munti.
0: Enti antia yani a yetiapia from anupe, yentia.
1: Namasafu munu de abaya worm.
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0: 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And no dear San Romano, Nipa Biela would take Utemenka and Nano pay recording book no din room. And your own Kwanguma and Kwanguma. And the recording book would dear. Send your Utia Bianamin, Nipa or see a trim in Po Matthew 5. Unimano, your trim in Po, and your Unimano. Was he intimidated for 42 to Tinny no judges or Nimina when Nimuti Owa, a bedu by Boso Tinny Fita, and a bishop de Tuntum, and the Antina Junono, a bunny pass on Kalani now, Mutrim, or of war, and to watch him. I'm young in the recording book, you know.
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0: Ya record with din wom enti recording book ni do bi bia was as in so with din wom bi ani e won kwa nwomam enti obama bebe kenkai ubo hun sa recording book no wose me hunu nwoma bi na obuobuo mu na me hunu nwoma foforo bi aye nkwa nwoma te recording book ni ehwam ya disa na me anim ya frau gabla we hwam as gabla yeso okokro ba so yeso okok gana krobe so kumase. 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At this Revelation 20, verse 11, at if you are some, was yamana ma wu so yeni atemu. 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What's the meaning of him? What kokro? 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There was this one. What's the meaning of him? Johnny and him. Now when your baby am wrong, now me hun a wufuan kitoa. 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

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I wouldn't say that. 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Say he is the last minute provider. He is a because sometimes ostate, sometimes oye, sometimes oyenivivi. 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Nelson, only mean Fimu and Munimuya. Obedient and Fifi, obedient or two. What the end is saying? But the attendant said, the woo, the woo, come near woo firm in Chapter Swan and Ocrasse and Tobrebia. A brabum, Utimisha will be not what Chantro, Utimu will be din commoner, what pony be no dead Yakawa, a sosin of the Anna Waponeno. A shakabano, na aye pepepe, no a buduk was uso. Na and then ukrena se pepepe, but now ni more. Nanny mumunisuno. Osorose, ano payment so say, will be free.

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0: There, oh, you know, where you now be you. Obeka Sao. So for any more pa. Trust me, say, also for BTM and Opeya will give it up. Will give it up. 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Because of Obama or Bekano, they are in the name. Man of God, do not give up. They are making. There is a man of God listening to me this morning. He is giving up on God. Wabre. Eye. So, when you are making a man, you see, Mabre, Mapim. In the Bible, I told me to be abandoning Quran is major on man of God. Oh, ministry, Kesie, do not give up. Making Ote. So for who to coin, who ja Bible are too to coin, according to you know. You're sorry, you're a metan. Near your summon and a Cassio
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0: Near your summon or Cassio, man of God, do not give up. Far Bible and obey. Far Bible, far Bible. Pick it up. Far, for crib you. In Nanto. Because when you want it, and sending you Jenny Mono. You want to travel because of your wife. Also, a bread. Because, oh, bombire. Two, who see her, say, we are dead. Mammy, we are becoming one of my ministry. But, baby, I don't know. Also, what tear would I didn't know do a baby bread war? Baby, I drew it dear. Mammy, and you know, cram out. And because of Obano, you've lost lot of relationships. 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When you na pa wadan wechiama, nsemu ayo anene koko wamu nsem a dragon thing. A good ministry, you are giving up. Man of God, I am talking, speaking directly to you. And you know it. The offer won't anymore. 4 years ahead, the betuding affair. And I know why. Do not give up.
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0: 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Because we're ready, one your password, do we? Your banker say. On the answer for Rady. 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

ya bi suya de ene anopai. 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

0: Sua Ade Kakra na Anope Yaye Nipe Yen Tro Yamanwa Ukray Antinetin Ye Yebihumina Yesuya De Anope on Pio Be Anointed Church Bell Show. Mesa Mwachibio Emma Wakwaba Kwansron Koso Christophe's Educational Complex Director CEO. Good morning, Professor Gaspar. Onyame Chiyame Samuel Abijima. Good morning. Anope, my minimum has seen be our first Samuel 30. First Samuel 30. My name is one of our software, one of our kind of draw, ache, edi, ache, no, at in some way, in some way. Wefa brand here, David Hua. Sabra, I got said, not David. There was one year be a my own, so I your confound why every. It sounds, only go lay at a titim crow and inquire a brim. Emma Sabre, or Benina Benya Irenum, Abenyama. Now, oyo you a confound a drum dinner chain? Now, in the pagini, I told you a name crony a friend was our in pong. Bedi and him never fire quack, won't fire cross up, never you knew him tea. Before, sir, or be bet me, and young toss one e dear woman. Sad dear way, be dear name the uncono, no name so I be da. Before so be befrau, sir, bear man, na why ye be da, why ye be pain, cut a tears a man, siawa, dasia, a bimerabio, senano, senyawa, come and name ma e buada. Before se nipa, obetis will be a cancasa at his arm. Naturally, sir, why ye be pain, and ye brady kind, and no. David, I be paying, dear me. A be an honor pay, obi, dear me, obi, shame. Why you be paying, Benny Man to say your tiny bill? Listen to me attentively this morning. A brebby, now what fe, now what pedia, now hebusia, or down when he added cheradom, one now watching cheradom, it sounds our herdom and brisium. There were two, my own BBD, said ye Jesus. A brown near dom no number upon us one after you come, they want us, you have for say, Momasina, my uncle, or said Debbie. And you are messing on Kofiasem, name of Montanas and our own baby bini. Let them sit down and get them something, get them food. Oyo Bias will be better. Oa, Okas, me were hot tenas, a woman bibini, Oya Safoni, better net and Tisabio listen. David, I be pain. Get in a cossad in a quacko. 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This morning. Listen. David. Ene mranti ya bae ino obehunu se. Ye mkumu abusu yano. Nemu ya fangu njina. Edi wanko. So when you read the book of 1 Samuel 30 verse 1. David and his men reached Ziklag. On the third day. Now the Amalekites had raised the new. The Negev and also Ziklag. They had attacked Ziklag and burned it. And had taken captive the women and everyone else in it, both young and old. They killed none of them, but carried them away. Verse 3. When David and his men reached Ziklag, they found it destroyed by fire, and their wives and sons and daughters had been taken captive. So David and his men wept aloud until they had no strength left to weep again. Listen, verse 5. David's two wives had been captured.
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0: Including the widow of Nabal of Carmel. David was greatly distressed because the men were talking of stoning him. Hani Yameno. Yenina Yako, or conform me demonim. I am Munimuse, Mahuni Yabri, men David, Minam, sorry, Mamma. Yako, ya buying. Yunus Domasiachi, or Master Sai Nebusuya has a sending in Anno, only David, Kulania Dina Janaka. Neyere num, you know, Abigail Kahn, and then the Mamu in Akan. And yes, I have found the age, an idea. And when you have a Brenneso, Muninamo de Akan, and one also de Akan. To David Isu, and Amrantia no so canon Isu. Now listen, after Amrantia na Omuni David. 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Listen to me, there are so many of you out there. 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One more bra. A bean here can't be true. 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Because David did something. When David saw that his own men were peeved and attacking him, he found strength only in the Lord. A bit of muya dema David. 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Miami David will say, yeah, will say, hey, ameo, hey, amea, murafi. 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David is my beard. Me men may do so sene me. 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This morning, e biya na di awu ye biya kwa nye ni pa fe. omu amumpo yehunu sa nson hwe di onim sa ye wonkrofo bi ho no mu tie ma no pe ya eye de owo nyina no de ama wo ba busu yehunu sa waja bi. You don't know. This is so painful. Do you know what they are? But you want to say, we're jabby. As in David, the only way, Jana, you didn't know, maybe. Moment, you're not so near quay. Too quiet, you're not my way. Now, you only send a Marcus school or anything. No, no, no, he did that. Came on. 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And so, I do, you know, I did my.

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0: 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You can also trade on who wins each series, the conference finals, and the championship. San Antonio is currently trading at 19% to win it all, meaning a $100 trade pays out over $500 if they take the title. 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

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When I was in town, I listened to Hour of Grace with Prophet Kwame Agaspa at Pure 95.7. 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

0: It's my four Bible 24 verse 4. Or say, Edre Kakua, Edre Obedias, what to out to Adiasu. And it's your prophet Kwame Gaspar on Pure 95.7. Bishop Nigeria forecasting me. I'm a see Yoli Yoli, Ayoyo, Yoyo. Your person can you say, be a bear fine.
1: Prophet Agaspa, Prophet Agaspa, Sofu Agaspa, Daisy Agaspa, the God-fearing person Agaspa, the life was a Jacob's.

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0: as na ye be track kick na me wo man society ho ebe ye mo nwa ebe ye me si ebe ye wi ase nyina nwa sa akafana no okay ye de nie me gwa kwem and go for me as a much yet in Yeme Guacquem. Yam from Guacquem, my traffic in Chi. Traffic Yakra. Akana traffic kitchi. Kumasi the NDC and your traffic, you go slow. 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

Now, Asna, if you say, the Yami answer, Umumi Asna supporters who would granny in your neighbor. 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
0: No can say.
1: Meti woneno.
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1: Okay.
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0: Wine kachere o se. O oda adeja. Aha. Lema.
1: And the Lord said, He answered, I heard you in the garden.
0: I heard you in the garden.
1: And I was afraid.
0: And then I was afraid.
1: Because I was naked. So I hid. And he said,
0: Who told you? I told you so.
1: That you were naked.
0: That
1: you were naked.
0: You are naked. Now, when the catcher was say, what did I do?

0: Benim papa driver wanna catch you. 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Sofu bajo wanna catch you. When I say a do baby, let me tell you one of preachers be omu preaching. Ah, oh, follow whisper. Ono kwa de o kana say Bible no kwa wanyi ni. Eno o kase say yesi nyami ni madie nyina. Credo maybe I woo cry was arguing about him. Say Yaminum Adienina Adeno Boni Pano Dini Paba Edin True Unim True Unim Bia Unim Kunne Bia. As a metias is here. 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
1: sa na o he said
0: and he said
1: I heard you in the garden and I was afraid because Debbie, I was naked
0: debi nyankopon shase e verse 10 o shase e
1: oh no
2: also now say mete won ka o true ho no
0: misroi
2: if he said
0: the
2: daddy na mihuntai verse 11 na obisan se wan o kache o se o da deja
0: wan ne kache o se o da adeja
2: so dia a mi se o
0: verse 9
1: your kind of verse 9
2: na erade nyankopon frɛ no
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0: 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What's that, Clement? Last week, make Kazim be your friend is saying,
1: sorry.
0: Met me up on my boss with you, met me up on the Clement. Say, a boss, ope, Shamu, ope, Mr. BKB. Naza ope Dr. Kwame Edinkra. 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
1: Kefa.
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0: Your friend is a swami, I see ho. 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It is a opes Dr. Kwame Edinkra. And I want to share BKB. 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
2: we.
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The NBA playoffs are underway, and now you can trade every game on Kalshi. 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San Antonio is currently trading at 19% to win it all, meaning a $100 trade pays out over $500 if they take the title. 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